and steal some chickens. 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Yes, it would. 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

Mr. Great Balls of Fire. 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

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Yeah, but it's been rough before. 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We gonna make it. 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

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Just smile and say hello. Say hello.

0: 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Continu muziek.
1: Yeah. Yeah, yeah, yeah. Stay. Bad boy.

about the latest news there, and also many thanks to Ferry Mark with last chance. Good music from, of course, Radio Nordsee International. This is the original sound of a young Euro. Good afternoon to you, Chris Vincent John here, and we've had quite an exciting afternoon, or quite an exciting day out here. Woke up about 11 o'clock on up, and the tender arrived about midday. Didn't have any lunch till late, but that didn't matter, because there's some nice people on board the tender, and those people that came out this afternoon, a very good afternoon to you, and thanks for coming out. It's nice to see you. Telling you what happened actually this afternoon a little later on, and telling exactly who came out, but meanwhile let's get into sounds, and let's go into this week's number 23 sound. The George Baker selection, this is called Natalie. We're in half an hour past

Lovely. That's at star number 23 this week in the RNI Super Hit 50. 6 minutes now away, past 4 o'clock. That's the George Baker selection. And this, of course, all 220 meters medium wave band, 6205 kilohertz in the short wave, also on FM and channel 44 in Radio North Sea International.

0: That's Third World War there, an ascension there, and a new record from there. 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

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I wanna see the forests of Finland. I wanna sail on the boat on the Baltic Sea.